0: Musique Plus.
1: But as soon as I hear from him, I'll call you at your mother's place. I know that's where you found home base. We could meet him, you and me. When I say him, I hope you see it could only be Yuppie!
0: Oui, c'était Sonia Benezra. Mais le clou de ce disque, c'est une chanson inédite de Jean-Pierre Ferland intitulée Baseball, composée par Daniel Mercure et écrite par Mercure et Ferland lui-même.